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2: 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I am the Operations Director, Resource Coordinator for Kumba Links, and this is what Chicago sounds like. 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

What's up? This your boy D-Lo, Bop King, Mr. Ooh, turn up. In Chicago, y'all know what y'all gotta do. Y'all gotta tune in, lock in with my people at Vocal Low Radio. I love y'all, man. Come on.

0: This is Tiffany Walden, and this is what Chicago sounds like. When I look back on my career and wondering about, you know, the impact that I've had and my work has had, I hope that people are able to see a holistic Chicago for what it really is, especially when we talk about Black people.
1: This is Evan F. Moore, and this is what Chicago sounds like. And I always tell my students about the South Side and the West Side. I feel like it's the most overreported, underreported, and misreported place in the world. And done with my career to show that that's not all like that.
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2: 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Raunchy like Bob Saget. 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I ain't no Julia Stiles, this ain't no last dance. Way past it.

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0: one of the pinnacles of what organizing looks like. It's one of the pinnacles of what liberation can be. 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
1: Hey, I'm Pigeon.
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0: 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I'm Nudia Hernandez. 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

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I'm your host, Nudia Hernandez. 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Send in your requests because we are making a mixtape of Chicago tonight, okay? This is like our second date. Last week was our first date. We liked each other. We got along well. I thought you were cute. You thought I was cute. So here we are on a second date, and we get to learn more about each other on the second date. And I want to introduce

0: And I would like to introduce our very own producer, Judith Cargabo Brown. Hello.
1: Hello, hello.
0: Welcome to the show.
1: Thank you for having me, and I'm so happy to be on the team.
0: I'm so happy you're here. For those of you that don't know, Judith, we actually stole her from the West Coast. She moved to Chicago for this job.
1: Yeah.
0: How are you loving Chicago so far?
1: I love it so much. I haven't met a plate I didn't like or devour here.
0: I told you in your interview.
1: Yes.
0: I said, this is a foodie city.
1: Oh, I'm so happy. I know once the winter hits, it'll hit, but we're going into the summer and everyone is ready to be outside. Like, so I'm super excited.
0: No, this is the time. The festivals are coming up.
1: Yes.
0: It's crazy. During the summer, you just like walk into a party.

0: 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It's insane. But let's go ahead and get to your request.
1: Yes.
0: Because, I mean, you're taking everyone else's request. It's only fair that you give yours. So what is your request?
1: Yes. This is in dedication to my mom. I miss her so much. She is in heaven. She passed away in 2014. But she introduced me to the great Whitney Houston. And I remember just being in the car and she had her first album on rotation. So I was born 84. This album came out in 85. So she was playing it well, like I was 5, 6, 7 in memory age. And so Give Good Love by Whitney Houston. Whenever I hear that song, I am transported back to me and my mom in the car. And that song comes on and I'm just a little kid singing that song like to the top of my lungs because Whitney Houston is one of the greatest divas. So,
0: oh, my gosh. Amazing. Yeah. The diva. Like
1: yes.
0: The first
1: yes.
0: original GOAT, I think.
1: Yes.
0: So let's go ahead and get this dedication to your mom, Judith.
1: Yes.
0: Give Good Love by Whitney Houston here on the Voclo Hotline on WBEZ and Voclo.

0: That song, I Don't, by singer-songwriter Madison McFerrin off of her 2025 album, Scorpio. When I had a chat with her when she dropped that album, she told me she wrote that song about cutting off her engagement. And I've also cut off an engagement too. And we kind of bonded over that. So now every time I hear that song, I don't know. I like it. It makes me feel good. You are listening to the Voclo Hotline on WBEZ and Voclo. I'm Nudie Hernandez. Keep those calls and requests coming. Dial 888-635-1112 to leave a voice message. Email us hotline@voclo.org, or you can slide into our DMs at Voclo on Instagram. My producer, Judith, right now, told me behind the scenes that we have one of my best friends in the city, Bryce, on the line. Hello.
1: Hey, Nudio, what's up?
0: Hey, how you doing?
1: We're listening to Voclo. It's Beth.
0: Duh. Let's get to your request. What song do you want to request?
1: Yeah, I'd love to put a song request. It's Tamia Into You, covered by Childish Gambino. It's going to go out to my wife. We just got married in February, and that was our first dance.
0: I have to say, I was at the wedding, yes. And that was one of the prettiest first dances I've ever seen.
1: I agree with you, and it was one of the best days of my life.
0: Aw, you know, there's some weddings you go to where you're like, I think I believe in love. As a single person, you're like, I think love does exist. And it was so nice to see you because, Bryce, we've been friends for so long, and I remember when you first met your wife. And you were super nervous. You didn't want to fumble the bag. You were like really into her. And when I heard you guys dance to this song and I heard the song, I was like, this fits them so perfectly.
1: Yeah, couldn't agree more.
0: And you're going to get husband points right now. I think this is like this is like major hubby points, right?
1: Yeah, hopefully she's listening too so she can hear it.
0: We'll make sure to tag you. We're going to tag you. Don't forget to follow Voclo on Instagram, TikTok. And we're going to get into this song. This is, again, the Childish Gambino cover of Tamia's Into You. And this is going out to Sarah from her husband, Bryce, right here on the Voclo Hotline.

this song, I Can't Lose, Mark Ronson, the Pomo remix. And fun fact, if you really need some good reading, Mark Ronson released his memoir, Night People, last year. And it was my top pick for my books of 2025. More of your calls and your music coming up. Stay with us. This is the Vocalo Hotline on WBEZ and Vocalo. I'm Nudia Hernandez, your host. This is what Chicago sounds like.

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5: 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Now, Sueños just passed. You know, every year I love Sueños Music Festival. One of the DJs that has been performing at Sueños since its inception, since the first ever Sueños, one of my good friends, DJ Dynamic, is always in town, always performing. Legendary DJ, part of the Heavy Hitters, voted 2024's Best West Coast DJ of the Year. And he came by the Vocalo Studios, and he had a really heartfelt dedication that came with a really great song.
6: I'm going to dedicate this song for a very special little girl, my daughter Aubrey. Her favorite artist is Tyler, the Creator. This song is called See You Again, featuring Kali Uchis. I want to shout out Aubrey Rose. Love you so much. This song's for you, baby.
5: 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Okay, we got some dad points here on Vocalo. Let's go. Let's get into the song.
6: Let's go.
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0: No Tengo Valor by 54 Ultra. Earlier this year, I had a chance to catch up with him at his sold-out show, and he was telling me about this song. Basically, No Tengo Valor, it means he doesn't have the willpower to say no to love. Kind of like the phrase, I'm a sucker for love. That's kind of the equivalent of what he's saying in that song in Spanish. Also, he doesn't believe he's that good of a singer, which I'm like, you're crazy. You're out here selling out shows, selling out Chicago. And yeah, he's like, I think I just sing okay. It's the Vocalo Hotline on WBEZ. I'm Vocalo. I'm Nudia Hernandez. And we are still taking your requests, of course, because this is the Vocalo Hotline. 888-635-1112 to leave a message. 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That's VOCALO.org. Or slide into our DMs, Vocalo on Instagram. In the studio right now, Chicago's very own Taylor Bennett. I mean, music mogul, producer, rapper, manager. You're also a great manager.
1: Thank you so much. Yeah, I do love managing folks. I've been kind of moving mentally away from the title so much of management and more of executive. I think, you know, the term management a bit kind of undermines the work that I really do for a lot of artists. I honestly, just to be frank, I think I really went for the title of management because Chance, you know, had asked me to come and work with him to manage him. I love doing management, but I think it just undermines a little bit of what I do as well.
0: Oh, also, we have a special guest in the studio.
1: Okay, go ahead.
0: You brought your baby.
1: I was going to say, I'm the guest. Oh. This is actually, you guys are interviewing Harper today. Yeah, this is my youngest daughter.
0: Harper?
1: I'm a father of four. Yeah, this is Harper.
0: Harper
1: Bennett. She is the youngest one. And I got her today. It was the kids' field day.
0: How would you feel if they all said they wanted to be artists? Would that break your brain? Or how
1: no,
0: would you feel?
1: Not at all. Because, you know, my whole thing, the reason why, you know, Tay Bennett Entertainment, my label, it is about generational ownership. So if they want to be artists, they could be artists. They could do anything that they want to do, whatever they want to do, I'm going to support.
0: Getting into the new music, I feel like you always release your music during the summer. Like, you and Summer are locked in, you know?
1: Yeah.
0: So you have a few singles out right now, TBE, with DJ Ferris and The Greatest. And how's it been working on that and getting to release it?
1: Very cool. I will say this. It's one of my favorite songs. It was really dope to work on. I produced it with Dwayne Verner, who you've met before. That's me and Chance's music director. So it started off as something where I was like, hey, Vern, I need the right intro for this project. And I really want to rap. I really want to talk my stuff. He sent me the beat and the horns on it. It just reminded me of like triumph, you know what I'm saying? And like victory.
0: No, I felt the same when I heard it. Yeah.
1: Yeah. So that was kind of the move. And then the music video, you know, we showcased Twista, who is the guy that made me want to start make music. We showcased Corey Gilkey, the owner of Leaders 1354, which is where I learned how to do business, learned how to converse with people, learned how to negotiate and network with people. We have King Louie in the video. We got Chance in the video, my dad. These are all father figures and role models to me growing up as a young black man in Chicago. And I wanted to make sure that not only did I showcase them in my video, but also that I built the perception to be a role model for the future generation. And that's why the different members are kind of building my suit. So like my dad has a tie, Corey has the Rolex, King Louie has the shirt. And these are different people that helped build that character foundation in my life.
0: No, speaking of family, you are the brother of Chance the Rapper.
1: Yeah.
0: I have to say, I like felt a little emotional when you released around Christmas, the 10-year anniversary of the Broad Shoulders and the music video. Like, just you and Chance opening presents on Christmas. Like, it felt really emotional. I was reading the comments, and I don't think I was the only one. Like, a lot of people felt that way.
1: Yeah, no, it's a crazy thing. You know, one thing I'll say that's beautiful about me and Chance's career, there are a lot of people that grow with artists. So like artists put out a record and 10 years later, they're still making music, but not that many people that can say like, I grew up listening to this artist and the first song that I found from them was something like Broad Shoulders. And so Chance, me making Broad Shoulders 10 years ago and then doing this 10-year anniversary concert and like reconnecting with our fans, like it's a beautiful thing and a beautiful moment. Couldn't have made Broad Shoulders if I wasn't from Chicago as well. So always That warms my heart. Yeah.
0: Speaking of Chicago, July 11th, this is super exciting.
1: Yeah!
0: Vocalo Summer Meltdown Concert at Bottom Lounge. You, Anna Dam, are going to hit the stage. Some special guests are also going to be coming. Are you excited about this concert?
1: I am super excited about the concert. It's going to be absolutely crazy. You know, we've been wanting to do something really special, you know, for the city for a long time, me and Adam, as a collaboration and, you know, something that we could make, you know, stand out for the city. And I think just ideally, to be honest with you guys, there's no better partner than Vocalo. There's no better partner than WBZ. There's no better partner than Sun Times. And I'll just say it because I have, as well as him, have had so many of our stepping stone moments with you guys. And I also know that you guys have a true understanding of the city, not just in this era, but for a very, very long time in terms of cultivating and laying that infrastructure for us up and coming artists. So I expect there to be a whole lot of super fun, cool guests there. Of course, it's going to be me and Adam playing our new albums, Adam's album Influencer, my new album Time After Youth. And most importantly, I think, did you tell them that it's free?
0: It is free. Yeah.
1: It's free.
0: If it's free, it's for me. Okay. So everyone come out again. That's July 11th.
1: That's right.
0: And let's get to, I mean, this is the Vocalo hotline. So let's talk about your request on the Vocalo hotline. We ask any song you could dedicate to any person. What song is it going to be?
1: I'm going to dedicate. Can I dedicate one of my songs? Or no.
0: You can't.
1: That's bogus.
0: You can, but you know.
1: Okay.
0: This is also a time to, like, you could get, like, husband points here.
1: I was going to say, no, I'm getting grandma points.
0: Okay, grandma points.
1: This is Sunday Candy by Chance the Rapper.

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2: Yo, it's L.A. Van Gogh the Shapeshifter, and you are listening to Vocalo Radio. But yet, here in Chicago, we still have the most segregated city, and actually in most cities, people are still within their respective race group when it comes to schools. And there's a quote in the case that's like, your effort shall be made at your pace, basically. In due time, almost, and due time still hasn't come. That's why it's like we still want the, we just want the same opportunities by now. And it's, a lot has changed, but a lot of principles haven't.
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0: 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Welcome back to the Vocalo Hotline on WBEZ and Vocalo. I'm your host, Nudia Hernandez. We're headed into the final stretch of the show. I know you don't want to go. I don't want to go either, but we have some really good requests still left. And if you want to be one of those, dial 888-635-1112 to leave a message. Email us, hotline@vocalo.org. Or remember, DMs are always open, okay, on Instagram at Vocalo. We have another request, this one coming from Chicago's very own Kai Crusade. Kai is such a talented

0: rapper No Name, Tribe Called Quest, and so many more. Take a listen to his dedication and his shout out to another legendary Chicago rapper. Now, you could request any song to any person. What's it going to be today?
1: I'm going to request Common Real People for my pops, because I just remember, like, Summertime, that was like my pop's favorite, like, song or album to play, like, when it was dumb hot in Chicago. Like, I remember a lot of, like, heated summers being, like, dragged through by just a lot of Common. So, yeah, Common Real People for my pops, man.
2: Yeah.

producer Judith and I were definitely dancing to this song. If you were too, and you're like, I need to know more about this song. That song is called Thursday Disco, featuring Haley Supreme by Cartoons. Cartoons is actually a well-sought-after producer who, funny enough, has had 4 NPR Tiny Desk appearances. Okay, so again, Thursday Disco was the name of that song. Let's get into another request. It's the Vocalo Hotline on WBEZ and Vocalo. I'm Nudia Hernandez, your host, and it is that time of the show. You know, all hour long, we've been hearing requests from people calling in around the city, from artists, Chicago artists and influencers. And now it's my turn, okay? We even got a request from producer Judith at the top of the show. It's now time for my request. Today, I'm requesting a song that's super special to me. It's On the Radio by Donna Summer. And honestly, I actually was talking to my parents this weekend, and we like to play like a kind of music roulette when we're in the car together as a family. We go around, everyone picks a song, and we just keep doing that while we're in the car. And I told them when we played this song, I was like, you know, this song inspired my career. Like, I remember being young and listening to this song. I was a very dramatic child. And this song is super extra. You know, it has all the bells and whistles. It has this, like, interlude. And then it hits into, like, that dance beat. And it's everything that you want in a song. It's, like, heartfelt and dramatic, but you could dance to it. And also, you know, in this song, they're talking about a song request. So this is kind of like the inspiration for my career and a little bit of the Vocalo Hotline. And so that's why I really love this song. And that's how that's going to be my request for this week. This is On the Radio by the amazing Donna Summer.

That's our time on the Vocalo Hotline. I'm Nudia Hernandez. There's something so beautiful about Friday nights. I remember when we were told the show was going to be on Friday nights, and I was like, I love, there's just a magic. There's so much hope, and because your weekend is just starting, and everyone spends their Friday nights so differently, right? You could be heading home. You could be on your way home, and your night's ending, or your night could just be getting started. You could be doing your makeup in the car because you ran out of time and you're trying to get somewhere and not be late. You could be taking yourself on a date. You could go be meeting someone on a date. Girls' night. There's so many different ways to spend your Friday night. But either way, I'm happy that you're spending it with us here on the Vocalo Hotline. Thank you to everyone who called, who shared your stories and your song requests and trusted us to play your songs and, you know, keep this mixtape of the city going. The city sounds the way it does because of you. And this show sounds as cool and as eclectic because that's our city, right? Remember, you can leave us a message, 888-635-1112, 888-635-1112. 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Now, last week was our first date. This is our second. Are we going to get lucky and get a third date? Like, the third date is where, you know, I'm not going to go in. Okay. The third date, though, is where, you know, we figure out we really, really like each other. I'm Nudia Hernandez, and this is the Vocalo Hotline on WBEZ in Vocalo, where Chicago tells its story one song at a time. 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

No, I never thought I'd see 40. 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
1: I am Arisha Bennett, a creative producer working primarily in film, photography, and sound design. And this is what Chicago sounds like. 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Is something that, like, I find pleasure as well as pride in, of saying that I live in Chicago.
2: My name is Anthony Galloway, Director of Civic Engagement with Equality Illinois, and this is what Chicago sounds like. Chicago allowed me to meet people who were also interested in making the world a better place.
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Shaggy beer aftershave. 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Gender is dimension one. We live in dimension four. The floor became an afterthought. My cordless phone, a bag of rocks. I'll call you when I have some pennies. Semi-automatic Benny. Butcher been a pressure cooker and a looker. Yeah, I'm cute and compassionate. Flaky as a bitch, the witch inside.

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0: Ooh, yeah. What's going on, Chicago? This is your favorite cousin on your daddy's side, the Duran Bernard, the not so quiet storm. And you are tuned in to Vocalo Radio.
1: 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That's solid, right?

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1: 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When I'm zipping around corners in a high-speed chase running away from the police, I lean over quickly and turn my dial to Vocalo because they are going to tell me how to get out of that situation.

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1: It's 11 o'clock on the dot. 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

0: Hey, what up, Cass, man? This your boy Crunch, man, checking in. I ain't heard from you in a couple weeks, man. Holler at me when you get this message, though. Holler at me. It's important. Holler at me. But, oh, yeah, I forgot to tell you. I got a new toy. I got a brand new toy. 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I've been chicken chasing all summer, you dig me? I've been chasing chicken all summer. Pocket muscle. That's the new thing now. Pocket muscle, a.k.a. chicken.
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4: My name is Kane One. I'm a graffiti artist, and this is what Chicago sounds like. I think of Chicago as democracy in action. I think that if I want to see art on a wall that doesn't exist, it's up to me to go and make it there. So I think it's a really good time to be an artist here.
5: I am Rich Gardner, co-founder of Maroon Village, and this is what Chicago sounds like. Woo! Being authentic is speaking truth into the world, and Maroon Village encourages dialogue so our student-athletes can speak truth and become successful community leaders.
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trying to light the gloom. I'm trying to write a thing. They said to get up, get out, and get something. If you broke, they gon' treat you like you nothing. I check my credit card bill, it hit the max again. I'm at the union for musicians and they taxing him. Matter of fact, they won't even let me in the door. How the toast of the town living like he poor. Nowadays really hard to make an honest living. And I ain't even got a plan, all I got is rhythm. While the rose petals still fall, I'm waiting for the call. For a lighter thing. It's time to write a thing. I'm sitting in my room, trying to light the gloom. I gotta write a thing. Hate to sound as though I'm complaining about my life. I'm on the TV, but there's poison in the bright lights. I got a tambourine, but I'm not a tap dancer. I didn't fit in Wakanda, I'm not a Black Panther. I'm backstage with my eyes on the free snacks. I brought some Ziplocs, cause I'ma need that. I can't help but feel like I'm under a puppeteer. I go outside and I see a sign, the end is near. While the rose petals seem to fall, I'm waiting for the call. Lighter thing. I gotta write a thing. I'm sitting in my room, trying to light the gloom. I'm trying to write a thing. A fan told me that I got her through her darkest times, but I'm on the internet sounding like the March of Dimes. Hit my Venmo, help me with my Kickstarter. I'm trying to get some fresh gear, maybe we could barter. Beans and rice on a crock pot yet again. My girl a 10 and she wishing I would let her spend. All these suckers flexing dollars in their bank account, cracking jokes and I know they trying to dig her out. Get up, get out and get something. But why if everybody bluffing? Every night sending links that she got from Zillow. All I got is sweaty sheets and a dirty pillow. Stocks dropping, I was hoping I could bite a dip. $20 for a drink, let me buy a sip. No plan B, just a one-way ticket. Hoping I get my advance before I get evicted.

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1: I got in the car one day a couple weeks ago, and I was driving. All the radio stations was playing commercials, and I flipped over to 91.1, and I hear a Jamila Woods song. Now, Jamila Woods is one of my favorite people in the world. She's also one of my old mentors. I grew up with her in YCA, and she's featured on a couple of my songs, probably all my biggest songs, actually. So I'm like, listen to this Jamila Woods playing on the radio. Okay, Jamila, I see you get radio play in the Shy. Next song comes up is No Name, another one of my best friends I grew up with that I have plenty of collaborations with. Then the next song after that is a Saba song. And I'm like, when do we get this radio? Like, when did it start playing like this? And sure enough, the Saba song goes off and I hear the background music to Sunday Candy playing on the radio over a commercial. And so I stopped and I checked it out, and of course it's Vocalo playing me and my friends for the whole Chicago to hear. Yo, it's Chance the Rapper. You tuning in to Vocalo right now. Turn up your radio.

0: Hey, Vogelo. We finished moving. We finished at like 3 o'clock in the morning, and then we had to wake up at like 7 o'clock in order to turn the keys over. So we're done, and I can't feel the bottom of my feet, but the only reason we got through that torment was because of you guys. Peace.
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0: 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This is what Chicago sounds like. Doors closing.
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0: educational experience you can't get nowhere else. I love the city.
1: My name is Lourdes Torres. I am a professor of Latin American and Latino studies at DePaul University. And this is what Chicago sounds like. I think Chicago is a place where no matter who you are or what your interests are, you can find people and communities to work with.
2: Saba.
3: So young Chicago authors and places like U-Media for me were like the first places where I was able to perform and to share what I had been doing in my basement. 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
2: Jolie Purr.
4: 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Yeah. Like I see myself in them. Yo, this is Joey Perk. 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Turn up.
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1: Rocky, we are told to fit into this box, and we're told to be confined, whether it's like with being a man or a woman, especially a woman. Everybody isn't like that, though. And I feel like everyone shouldn't have to go through the punishment of being forced into something that they don't naturally fit inside. Olive Blue. When I started doing music, I was very insecure, and I had to get over a lot of things and learn to love myself, and a lot of that was through my hair. My pig is a reminder just to love my hair, just be confident and let it shine.
0: We are Chicago's urban alternative.

0: Walked in the trap, grabbed a money counter, got to work. Made a couple calls, switched whips, thinking white vert. 2020 vision counter, with my eyes closed, rose gold doing a light show. On my white shirt, papaya with the lemon, something different. I'm in Honolulu, birds chirping, nice low breeze, but it's 82. Pressing buttons on the elevator, I'm thinking penthouse. If you thought this was just rap, then you April Fool. Baby chose, came with the fee, I gave her a chance. Driving right off the lot without an advance. Heels clicking, bills getting paid, I'm still out the way. Marble flows, Benz with the shades, but still didn't change. Walked in the diner, tipped the host, then I took a seat. Gray sweatpants made by Dior. Midnight tea, lighting weed on the balcony at the Four Seas. Fell asleep getting a back rub, then woke up beastin'. Silly, make another play, touch another milli, never slipping. Gray sweatpants with the faux nickel, eating pokey, fresh out the ocean. It's a great feeling, still in motion, signing documents for a new building. Check. Still in motion, signing documents for a new building.
1: Man, good job.
0: They pocket watching from the sideline. Man, it's different. Whole lot of chain, man. You gotta adjust with the times, man.

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0: 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I'm 13.
1: How'd you get your name?
0: 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Then I made it all through that. So now I want to be named Miracle Child.
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2: 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I'm a DJ and interdisciplinary artist, and this is what Chicago sounds like. 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
2: Hey, what's up? 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Killer Mike, man. I'm chilling, man, with Vocalo Radio, man. Yeah. Say

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4: 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I'm an assistant professor of advocacy social change at Loyola University Chicago, and this is what Chicago sounds like. 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I think it's important to foster creativity and imagination in students to kind of empower themselves to change the world.
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1: Amari Simone. It was beautiful to just be in Chicago, just be black. When I hear black Chicagoans talk, it just reminds me of home. Even if our grandparents are coming from different places, it still sounds like home. It still has that southern draw mixed with a little city. And that's beautiful. I love that. Dej Monet.
2: It's something about R&B that gets you feeling good about yourselves, get you in your feelings. Some R&B just makes you feel, I don't know, like...
1: it's just you against the world.
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3: 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I sowed the seeds and prayed for rain. I filled prescriptions to block out visions.

0: This is Tiffany Walden, and this is what Chicago sounds like. When I look back on my career and wondering about, you know, the impact that I've had and my work has had, I hope that people are able to see a holistic Chicago for what it really is, especially when we talk about Black people.
1: 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And I always tell my students about the South Side and the West Side. I feel like it's the most overreported, underreported, and misreported place in the world. And that was my career to show that that's not all like that.
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4: 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More than LA or more than New York. 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And I think that that comes across in my music. 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
2: 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I run Reppin' Pins, and this is what Chicago sounds like. Woo! Chicago has always felt like home to me. There's this feeling of home that I couldn't get from anywhere else, from the people to the neighborhoods and the food. I think we have everything that a big city has, but the people are nicer. Woo!
3: My name is Kane One. 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

0: winds can hold up both of our frames. 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
1: Me?
2: 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And I think you know the answer is right in your

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4: Hi, this is Lester Ray, and you're listening to Vocalo. I felt like I needed to sing about the things I was writing about and not just sing to, like, fill up space and jam. I just felt like more of a personal calling to really lay out this message in a public setting as opposed to just keeping it in my notebook.
5: Feline. 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That's what I was trying to find. I was trying to find my way to step back into my strength and honestly step back into music.
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2: I'm Francis Almeida. I run Reppin' Pins, and this is what Chicago sounds like. Woo! Chicago feels real and genuine. The people here are very down to earth, no matter what status you are, and I hope that never changes.
3: My name is George Villanueva. I'm an assistant professor of advocacy social change at Loyola University Chicago, and this is what Chicago sounds like. As an educator and scholar activist, I think the one big thing I want to give back is a capacity for imagination and freedom around dismantling social oppression, not from an individual kind of perspective, but from a collective perspective.
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0: 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Just devastating.
1: That you don't have a medical district on the south side of Chicago. And then now the closures on the south side also, that's when we knew we had to move to how do we move this needle.
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5: My name is Amber Marsh. I am an artist, a puppeteer with Jabberwocky Marionettes, and a musician. And this is what Chicago sounds like. There's a lot of humanity in puppet shows because there are these figures on stage emoting, but they're not human. They're sculpted, so they're stylized. Our puppets at Jabberwocky, the company I have with my mom, are about nature and animal characters for us. For my mom and I, we're both into animal sculpture and nature. It's a really old art form. And it's like a niche that's pretty big and it's always there being cool. I came here in sixth grade. I was about 10 from Colorado. And before that, I was in upstate New York, but I'm from Chicago. Since then, that's been my home, sixth grade. I live in West Logan Square. I love Chicago so much. I think this town is the bee's knees. The wonderful people here, and Chicago's given me a lot of opportunities, and there's been a lot of space to make opportunities. Like, the art scene here is really good. It's just the perfect, like, Midwest medium size art scene. Jabberwocky Marionettes was created by my mom and my stepdad in, like, 1991. And they would do like kind of Shakespearean street performance influence stuff at Navy Pier. And I think they had it in them to make that art form, the puppet. And they came from the Renaissance Fair of Tuxedo, New York. And that's where they were founded. I grew up at the Renaissance Fair and I would like wait for their show times and they would do three a day, you know, outdoor. And I'd go, maybe I'd catch one or go back. And or miss it, like play in the this path of bushes. That was also fun. And they'd be doing this puppet show. I think it's like people's theater, you know. It can be really elaborate, but also still be outdoors and just on the street, three shows a day. And I do like that, like kind of hardworking circus thing. So I'm a second generation puppeteer. So I grew up in a theater in a church that was made into a theater and like just dreaming and big ceilings and Crayola markers and thinking big. I think it was really unique and creative. It was just a really cool lifestyle that I think I'm blessed to live, like trying not to lose that opportunity to be myself. I mean, she was on the road and stuff, you know, touring, and I would like want to tour, and then was in and out of school, stuff like that. My mom is an engineer and an artist, and she is still a practicing artist. She's very much a self-taught puppeteer that just gravitated toward it. We work together. Right now, our major client is the Chicago Parks District. And they do Nights Out in the Park, which is a summer series. And they have 1,000 events. And they have dance programming, theater programming, and puppetry programming at all of their parks. They are like a mushroom fungi in the city. They're like everywhere. And they have roots. And there's different departments. And it's really been a blessing to work with them. My name is Amber Marsh. I am an artist, a puppeteer with Jabberwocky Marionettes. And a musician, and this is what Chicago sounds like. We make all types of puppets, and because it's my mom and I, we both make very different types of puppets. She does amazing rod puppetry, and she's really an amazing artist. Marionettes are puppets with strings, which we also do, and that's a really old form of puppetry. And marionette in Europe means any kind of puppet. We've known some magicians here in the city that make their own work of rod puppetry, and that's a really cool art form that goes way back and is in every single country. Rod puppets are Sesame Street puppets and the Muppets are rod puppets. They are from a table above, and they're really well sculpted characters. That kind of moving doll, special effects theater. Sometimes it starts with a character that we already have that we want to develop further. Like, we made a robot for this storefront theater company, and the robot is now having a life from that first show into other shows because the robot's really cool. It's like can do stuff, and it's got this face that's like, whoa. This summer is the greatest hits. Last summer was this original piece with original music by Dan Augusto, and it was about a clown and a puppet maker. So it was like our version of Pinocchio and Petrushka. So now we have that. This year's show is our nature greatest hits. It has our T-Rex monologue, and it has our Snowy Owls rock song and a couple other rock songs we made with Dan, and it has a robot.

I'm thinking of stuff during the show that's very current, like how I'm feeling that day, especially with our Petrushka show. Like, I was like, because I've did this unhealthy anger puppet a little bit, because the puppet maker, but or with the robot, I'll be thinking, wow, space is the place. It's got these nebulas, you know, and then we have that live ability to reflect our current emotions. I like doing costuming. I like doing glam stuff, and I like doing body puppetry. I'm into the staging of things. I also like bendy wire that like is supple for stop motion. Well, I like Elmer's glue, or like any kind of school glue. Watered down, we do paper mache and a lot of positive sculpture. I love bamboo. It's really strong and light. So those are some of my faves. We've been doing our own sound design for our own puppet shows. So the music will come in there, and it's original music. So I'll be collaborating and learning about recording. Chicago has supported my work lately. I've been really feeling that. Sometimes I feel like I'm finally comfortable with what I'm doing now. So that's like, oh, wow. But I just really like the community that's here in Chicago. Like, I think that's also something cool. That's like where it's at right now is an exciting place. Chicago community inspires me to like go see shows and to be a part of them. And the same thing with like family entertainment, to have a show go really well and have like a really nice day with nice art and hard work. It's really nice. My name is Amber Marsh. I am an artist, a puppeteer with Jabberwocky Marionettes, and a musician. And this is what Chicago sounds like.

Good morning, Little Village. Good morning, Chatham. I'm Nudia Hernandez, host of Nudia in the Afternoons, which airs weekdays from 1 to 5 p.m. Vocaloid keeps you informed and plays an eclectic mix of hip-hop, R&B, house, and more. 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

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I'm Nudia Hernandez, host of Nudia in the Afternoons, which airs weekdays from 1 to 5 p.m. Vocalo gives you a dose of positivity and good music, too. 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
3: 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It's Nash Hyde. You guys are listening to Vocalo 91.1. I feel like a lot of people from Chicago, like, doing crazy stuff. They're dominating charts right now. Some of the sounds that you hear from Chicago, you can't hear anywhere else.
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1: 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We're winning Pulitzers, you know what I mean? 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
1: Vocalo is a media sponsor of the Moss Story Slam Monday, June 8th at the Den Theater in Wicker Park, featuring five-minute true stories told live on this month's theme, American Dreams. 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

I got in the car one day a couple weeks ago, and I was driving. All the radio stations was playing commercials, and I flipped over to 91.1, and I hear a Jamila Woods song. Now, Jamila Woods is one of my favorite people in the world. She's also one of my old mentors. I grew up with her in YCA, and she's featured on a couple of my songs, probably all my biggest songs, actually. So I'm like, listen to this Jamila Woods playing on the radio. Okay, Jamila, I see you get radio play in the Shy. Next song comes up is No Name. Another one of my best friends I grew up with that I have plenty of collaborations with. Then the next song after that is a Saba song. And I'm like, when do we get this radio? Like, when did it start playing like this? And sure enough, the Saba song goes off and I hear the background music to Sunday Candy playing on the radio over a commercial. And so I stopped and I checked it out. And of course, it's Vocalo playing me and my friends for the whole Chicago to hear. Yo, it's Chance the Rapper. You tuning in to Vocalo right now. Turn up your radio.

0: This is Tiffany Walden, and this is what Chicago sounds like. When I look back on my career and wondering about, you know, the impact that I've had and my work has had, I hope that people are able to see a holistic Chicago for what it really is, especially when we talk about Black people.
1: This is Evan F. Moore, and this is what Chicago sounds like. And I always tell my students about the South Side and the West Side. I feel like it's the most overreported, underreported, and misreported place in the world. And done with my career to show that that's not all like that.
2: 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This is what Chicago sounds like. We are Chicago's urban alternative.

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2: My name is Lourdes Torres. I am a professor of Latin American and Latino studies at DePaul University.
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1: So Young Chicago Authors and places like U-Media for me were like the first places where I was able to perform and to share what I had been doing in my basement. 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
2: Every kid grows up feeling very special, and I feel like when I met my friends and we all kind of were different from everybody else and had similar experiences, or we kind of dressed a little similarly or like similar music, then we all felt like we were the same special together. Yeah. Like I see myself in them. Yo, this is Joey Purp. 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Turn up.

0: I do not wish for no regular life. I did not marry a regular wife. 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
1: Hey, what's up? This is Michael, a.k.a. Killer Mike, man. I'm chilling, man, with Vocalo Radio, man. Yeah.

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1: 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Prickle chin, that's okay. 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

0: Hey, black boy. 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

0: punctured, I'm dysfunctional. 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Behavior changing, plans rearranging. Now I want you back, like what's happening. Watching reruns, the Top Bridges and Janet Jackson. Different strokes for different folks. Shopping at Chanel for matching coats. 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

us is made in his image, yet we sleepwalk. 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
1: 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I'm a performing artist and the owner of Kiddo, and this is what Chicago sounds like. 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
1: My name is Nancy Garcia Loza, and this is what Chicago sounds like. 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
7: Music moves us. A simple song can express love, heartbreak, anger, but sometimes a song can be much more than that. It can tell the story of social upheaval. For example, there's Dead Prez, who uses the beats and rhymes of hip-hop in order to comment on the realities of people of color.
8: They seem to only glorify the Europeans, claiming Africans were only 3/5 of human beings. They schools can't teach us shit.
7: Or the legendary Bob Dylan, who used the blues cries of his country folk guitar to mourn casualties of war. Throughout history, music has been the anthem for social justice. I want to talk to you about Son Jarocho, a musical tradition rooted in the struggles of campesinos from Veracruz, Mexico, but that is now becoming the soundtrack of larger social movements in urban communities.
9: When I was introduced to El Son Jarocho, I was introduced to El Son Jarocho saying, look, we're teaching you how to play this music, but what we do with this music is we create community.
7: Jorge Rodriguez promotes Son Jarocho communities at University of Wisconsin in Madison. Many attribute the survival of Son Jarocho to the practice of the fandango. A fandango is a celebration where tíos, tías, mamás, papás, abuelos, amigos, and all members of the community gather to play traditional sones, or songs, along with improvised verses and dancing.
10: I remember interviewing Martha, and she said, you know, that essentially a fandango is a social justice enactment or something, right? Because it, like, blurs, it collapses any sort of hierarchy.
7: I spoke with Micaela Diaz-Sanchez, a professor at Mount Holyoke College, about the community presence in Son Jarocho.
10: You have to be creating the music in community. You're not just there giving a political speech with you're the only one with a microphone. There are multiple microphones. There's multiple amplifications of what's being said.
7: The improvisational nature of this music really lends itself to the ability for one to self-express. This is where the magic comes in. Jaraneros and jaraneras, as we call fellow Son Jarocho artists, all over the country have taken advantage of the simplicity of writing their own verses, thus creating their own stories and using those statements for what they wish. Camilo Rincón, a member of Jarochicanos, a youth Son Jarocho group from Chicago, tells us about the ability of expressing yourself through verses.
11: It's a changing tradition that you can express your own reality with. You have to write from your experience, considering the experiences in the past, and write for right now so people can understand you.
7: Along with the improvisational nature of the music, the history of Son Jarocho plays a large role in why it is being used as a vehicle to build movements and communities and fight urban struggles. Here is Micaela again.
10: As you come to know the music, you understand that your point of entry into the music is also aligned with what it represents historically, right?
7: Son Jarocho comes from the fields. Essentially, it comes from the working class, which is something that many people still relate to today. In hearing the anecdotes embodied in traditional sones, people naturally familiarize themselves with the stories being told. Esmeralda Rodriguez speaks to the power of Son Jarocho to transcend borders.
12: A lot of people, regardless of where they come from, are able to relate to this music because it has a history of resistance and it has a history of oppression. And we're able to say, you know what, this relates to who I am, and you know what, I can write a verse about my own reality. And so I think that that aspect of it makes it very open to a lot of communities.
7: I'll leave you with a collection of Son Jarocho verses narrated by local artists.
13: Quieren atrapar al ave, pero solo la han enjaulado. Porque el humano no sabe que aunque a un ala le han cortado, en cuanto pueda se sale, cojo, pero liberado.

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0: Yo, what's good? It's Dreamer Isioma, and you're listening to Vocalo. One of my favorite things about Chicago is the food. 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It just made me want to scream.
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0: to Gary. You're coming down. Music brings us together. You're coming
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I hope he finds his way to Arizona now. I hope he finds a teammate and she hold him down.

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I'm Catalina Maria Johnson, inviting you to tune in Sunday, 11 in the morning on Vocalo.

okay? Gender is dimension one. We live in dimension four. The floor became an afterthought. My cordless phone, a bag of rocks. I'll call you when I have some pennies. Semi-automatic Benny. Butcher been a pressure cooker and a looker. Yeah, I'm cute and compassionate. Flaky as a bitch, the witch and

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2: This is Koya Paz with the historic Free Street Theater, and this is what Chicago sounds like. Chicagoans are so excited about Chicago. They rep Chicago like nobody I've ever met in another city.
3: I got in the car one day a couple weeks ago, and I was driving, and all the radio stations was playing commercials, and I flipped over to 91.1, and I hear a Jamila Woods song. Now, Jamila Woods is one of my favorite people in the world. She's also one of my old mentors. I grew up with her in YCA, and she's featured on a couple of my songs, probably all my biggest songs, actually. So I'm like, listen to this Jamila Woods playing on the radio.

0: KJ me last year. You get radio play in the Shy. Next song comes up is No Name. Another one of my best friends I grew up with that I have plenty of collaborations with. Then the next song after that is a Saba song. And I'm like, when do we get this radio? Like, when did it start playing like this? And sure enough, the Saba song goes off and I hear the background music to Sunday Candy playing on the radio over a commercial. And so I stopped and I checked it out, and of course it's Vocalo playing me and my friends for the whole Chicago to hear. Yo, it's Chance the Rapper. You tuning in to Vocalo right now. 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

hold on. Dad. Hold on. I got to start the record over again. Wait a minute. Dad. Still on this record. I'ma play this for y'all. Hey, y'all get some more drinks going on. I sound a whole lot better.

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1: I'm Matt Muse, and this is what Chicago sounds like. Downtown is like Oz, you know what I'm saying? It looks like Oz from the South Side. If you think about how in The Wizard of Oz, it's like this huge palace you can see from far away while you're walking down the Yellow Brick Road. But you're here on the South Side, and you know it don't look like that. And then you realize as you get older, like, oh, these are some stark differences, and they exist for a reason. I'm going to talk about this in my music.
2: My name is Sierra McKissick, and this is what Chicago sounds like. Being a woman in general, I think this is a really great time in society where women are really stepping to the forefront and doing really amazing and powerful work and kind of working and fighting for that recognition that has been so long deserved.